Music get inside your heart. 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

0: Botox for the climate, fashion hate, soda lime, bright eyed for a cyclops, tongue talk on the top floor, diva chainsaw, warlocks, I'm a stylist, and the Fulham girls think they're Irish.
1: Big sheet for the bill.
0: High heels on a windowsill, mind state like a primate, never mind mate,
1: I'm sick to kill,
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0: 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Yeah, Von B has got the truth. Yeah, Von B has got the truth.
1: Club sandwich.
2: Club culture, electronic music, and turntable gossip.
3: Yeah, just close to mine.
4: You are.